0: Virgin Radio, der Schweizer Rocksender Nummer 1.
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2: Wild one.
1: Wild one.
2: Wild one.

What we've got here is failure to communicate. Some men you just can't reach. So you get what we had here last week, which is the way he wants it.

you do what they told ya. Now you do what they told ya. Now you do what they told ya. Now you do what they told ya.

0: Virgin Radio.
1: Now this is not the time or the place for brokenhearted, 'cause this is the end of the rainbow, where no one can be too sad.